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1: A borrow my dinners. 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And remedy me, Pedro. In the memo for Roma. Family and I will back. How a running. And may I die once. 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Could you be a sea? 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And don't see a randy that the enemy and I am go. So, what is that? Say, good in painting. Now, yeah, yeah, yeah, yeah, yeah, yeah, yeah, yeah, yeah, yeah, yeah, yeah, yeah, yeah, yeah, yeah, yeah, yeah, yeah, yeah, yeah, yeah, yeah, yeah, yeah, yeah, yeah, yeah, yeah, yeah, yeah, yeah, yeah, yeah, yeah, yeah, yeah, yeah, yeah, yeah, yeah, yeah, yeah, yeah, yeah, yeah, yeah, yeah, yeah, yeah, yeah, yeah, yeah, yeah, yeah, yeah, yeah, yeah, yeah, yeah, yeah, yeah, yeah, yeah, yeah, yeah, yeah, yeah, yeah, yeah, yeah, yeah, yeah, yeah, yeah, yeah, yeah, yeah, yeah, yeah, yeah, yeah, yeah, yeah, yeah, yeah, yeah, yeah, yeah, yeah, yeah, yeah, yeah, yeah, yeah, y

Wama yenko, wama yenko, Senye Yesu na wayo.

epepa ye wo ni ni gwasie samo chan be kasama mo chan be kasama baby I will be a kawakuma to yemu

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0: this lawyer will spend 3 days cross examining. Oh yeah, another lawyer will come and spend 5 days cross examining. Oh my God, for all the accused and their lawyers. I think that the attorney there has learned a certain lesson from the past. Unchoche ya, accused persons mean na 1-1-1-1-1-4-2-1-2-1-2. So that you don't have the court crowded by several lawyers all taking turns in their crosses. And all this is defense and prosecution techniques. I strongly believe, Nanka, these objections and withdrawals, Nanka, by earlier, before the closure of the defense case, now, I'm sure it would have helped the defense greatly.
1: Then Nanka, by earlier.
0: No, the impeachment is like this withdrawal.
1: Oh, okay. Kebe buwa defense in the case, you know. Senka, sabre, ham, kwezo. Senka, earlier no redraw ya. We no cross examination na bia na nka atwam ni nyina ne new lawyer no ebe sa cross examine fofo ana.
0: I remember there was a case on the area. I think there which is Akpa ambulance, you know.
1: Aha.
0: And I was with my senior practice counsel for first accused. Nti emra Akpa edin the witnesses ever no. I think say after all these 3 or 4 witnesses, not the son, the lawyer, and Okofa told you, sorry, before the closure of his case. It makes it a deal, and I said, you know what, my lord, my lady, we want this. I want time to study the docket and see if I have to file additional witnesses. All those things happen. So maybe that's the lesson.
1: Now, counsel, baby, I have to do BB anyway. I bet me I to arrest the judgment per the lawyers. Now,
0: oh, Black Kwame, a lawyer for pending what they'll do. At this point, I'll restrain myself from
1: Matiba, Mati. Now, my memory. Me wa dia bi wa me ma hye me pa Minerals and Mining Act and Amendment No Act 2019-995 no aye 2995 no na section 99 no a person who buys or sell minerals without a license in accordance with section 6 82 97 and 104 or a valid authority granted under this act or any other enactment commits an offense and is liable on summary conviction to a fine of not less than 10,000 penalty units and not more than 15,000 penalty units and to a term of imprisonment not less than 15 years and not more than 25 years.
0: When
1: hey, now 2019, now they, now what? Oh. One here, you know, penalty, and so do. No, are they?
0: Papa. The 2019 Emra Ghana Pantini, another Dankwe Kufadu. And yes, or amend the Minerals and Mining Act

0: and how we amend our criminal legislation out of euphoria, out of ecstasy, out of, excuse my language, high libido.
1: Legal high libido.
0: Yes, legal high libido. No credit. Make I say, we need to be careful. And back on me, do you know why I say that?
1: Daddy.
0: You see, 1993, in our NDC, Abayin, Attorney General, Obeda Samoa, Eko Amendi, Section 179 of the Criminal Offenses Act 29, no introducing 179A.

0: which is now known as the law on causing financial loss. At that time, the government then felt, oh, they are doing something to blah, blah, blah. Black Kwame, from 1993, all the people who have suffered penalties under Section 179 are all NDP appointees, former appointees. So, when that amendment was being made in 2019, I cautioned that we need to be very careful. Particularly legislations
1: are. Councillor, what do you mean, Chawano? Session 2, no class, 1992, no. Was a person who, without license granted by the minister, undertakes a mining operations contrary to provisions of this act, acts or instigates, that is the B, command, counsels, procures, solicits, promotes any act in contravention of the of a provision of this act in respect of which a penalty has not been specified, or contracts a non-Ghanaian, and also basa, and also the same adio. Nature said, we instigate ebi as we inquire there waha, ebi a wu tunufu se wenye se ya na wa penfidi ebi a manu, ana wa obu wano, hey, emrana no odin.
0: Well, Kwame, at that time, that MPP were, I think, 169 or 68 MPs. So when the law came, out of euphoria, out of what you describe, how high legal libido, excitement, ecstasy, yeah. And we just passing the law. I said, look, this law is overly broad. Overly broad. But at that time, no, the Obeka Biano, obedient me because of the number. And then the law was

0: Nanso mame musa e ba ko bi ya te se ye racha ma wuntum Exim Bank no so no or call for plea bargaining. 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
1: bra kwame de meet me akany na na ne sey sabi sabi sabi there's nothing wrong with bigger plea bargain otase. There's nothing wrong at all with it, and it is within the right of someone wanting to put up a plea negotiation. I believe that the campaign promise of NDC was Operation Recover All Loot. So the first intention of the policy is the recovery of the money. Recover that.

wunti mi mfa nko. So this is the country we are dealing with, say omu na hold no, call it, they are holding him in trust for the Americans. But don't forget, say confusion are you to me explaining here. Ebi ni say warrant ben ye che no, ye de che no. And of course clearly no enye ICJ for like a warrant any the Holland one come de nko and enye ICC so warrant a one come de nko. It is none of them are. It cannot be also Interpol warrant to that extent. It be a Interpol warrant in actually in America for no. That could be the basis I watch it, because FBI bench warrant, arrest warrant, localized, local. The FBI for arrest warrant, woman name, arrest warrant from the district court, a woman that for a war, FBI treaty or pact or agreement, so woman team the FBI for warrant, at the barbecue will be on Holland soil, and also will be on transit. And when it comes to that, certainly, no. A Dutch government and the Dutch law, no, any FBI for the interface. Ben, any lawyer, Edenia, Minimisibia, the government, go and a man a lawyer. It is possible to have to have a lawyer. And when you mean for lawyer or your Ghanaian, or for lawyer or Ghanaian, and if you're a Dutch lawyer, I will call Ghanaian or a Ghanaian, your friend say, a citizen. Name of a fire lawyer, obey a Dutch lawyer, obey me interpret the laws of the land of the Dutch. Even those who are the central police of the European Commission, where the central migration hub of the European Commission, also so on the laws are owned to me, the national law of the Dutch government, and as a Dutch as a country, owned to me teacher. So, in the one who said, the delay of the fight by the country Ghana, say, yes, admittedly, no Nipano said, no question we didn't burn your Kwame, you and I. We cannot shield and we cannot tolerate, because at the end of the day, you know, we are a national asset, a member of parliament, said we also intimidate Kwame Nyama in good country in Nimasi. Notwithstanding, even murder cases, you know, nations of the world, including the United States of America, how will protect and defend a citizen in all manners? In all manners. The government is being a problem that, and then the high profile personalities that, overflow the American VIPs, Omiya artists. Omiya nya problems across the world. Eba, Yashe, American forum, and Yaman, you know, how effective are Omiya and how efficient they put in. Efficiency, Holland, only the most efficient nation, among them Canada and some few countries of the world. In terms of BBM, they are extremely efficient. And it's a BB to sign a national such a country. We must employ the efficiencies of the Dutch. What can I say? Dutch embassy and as a Dutch ambassador, maintain, say, Honorable Kujeto's office, that there be an room share diplomatic call meetings, Thursday and as a twice or once a week. This is something so on friend require, say, a yes, certain vis a vis tete a tete, and one in me in Ukraine, on the corridors of a Dutch room share foreign affairs, you know. Ojim deba every time say, what is really going on? And moreover, no, maybe sir last time we showed you say, can the country to some extent any secret document anymore? You bet you through the parliament near whom some of these treaties and protocols are any declarations, agreements are any countries be war in terms of extradition. These are not secret documents. It must be made known. It could be publicized. People can read. Your lawyers need to be research on. Your students at the law school senior that they know nothing about the Ghanaian extradition treaty. Nothing. And this will be a lawyer. Not a law school. Now, what will be 4 years? Wako hako ye, 6 years in total. I will do not course. Now, we need any details of even one single, your friend, is the extradition treaty between Ghana and other countries. What kind of law? Moreover, no, Ghana is the country. You want more than 70 to 75%. Of legal green people called lawyers or your parliament, bigger than any nation in Africa and almost everywhere. It is anything that some of this is a difficult. Me who should be to my outside interpret means they know how anymore. It means that they don't know, they don't understand it. Because you are delving in international area, you have to be very careful what you put out there. Because initially, and go for be by the castle.

0: lawyers bi be kasa kasa, some of them will be crying out. Amazingly, you find out, say, yes, we're there a bit below the belt because on Tia Dianasis, and obviously in the presence, AFL, felt, so once you're a lawyer, also tell me. Into me, maybe, sir, say, I didn't see the same question. So, obedient me can be because it's raising gradually constitutional challenges. Does it mean, sir, the Ghana Parliament, Air Transit, or must actually count the sitting? They do 15 now, or must have by elections, sir, now. Is that what is happening? Is that what is happening, sir? The country near prepared, say, limited resources now. You can rain any flood once them. You be voted, can be the acquire another elections, is one now. And that is it because MPP in the NDC almost can go and no one conphobia or what? Almost have a prepare, Edu Omako, Amoma Bessati campaign. And is that what we want? We have to look at all these procedural processes, our country, no? You become a kaibabo. And also the parliament. We want parliamentary in the constitution of Ghana. Yenyan Santi, Yenya Jimu, and you see Yenipa 275, being the people to represent the entire nearly 40 million population. It, these members are very key to the country. Omsi Amomo, one man, one security, one police. Yet the Amaomo, Omsum Yaka, the Amom, you my office, the Amomo. What is it and why is all this is provided? Provided, say, or several men know. It is about question mark. We should be very concerned about Asante Achim people who represent that big catchment area at the parliament as we speak nothing. And that should be the concern of the government, if not anything at all. The fact said the Asante Achim people are not represented. And I am here, constitution need to say, sir, you say ministerial post. Now, the minister need to announce you now. We've been taking care. Kwame, we will not be taking care. Your law will be saying our Ghana, sir.
1: But you will be here, sir.
0: And thank you. In the NBBR hall, that gap, that space, that emptiness, as we speak, South Anti Achim people, they are not represented in the parliament. And that was one of the biggest, your friend is saying, constituency in terms of even numbers. It will be among the first best, biggest in the country by the first 10 or 20. And they say if the people are not represented, that alone requires the government to act. That requires the foreign ministry to act, and for that matter, the embassy, we should know. Into a bare fake, and yes, it is America, it is FBI, it is now, yes, so what I say, it's the die is cast, and Tisa. Into I feel, sir, Kwame, Omidiomi, Kokuchi, now also should be taken up as a project since the worker said, why you are down for no. Yang Nay and Shasa, it is not only about the personal freedom. Name of it's about the country's image. And then it's about, say, a chinabi. If this thing is not dealt properly, say, America for indicting, let's say, a woman to me succeed with the indictment and then be able to manage and transport him, surrender him, and now, say, extradite him. That hangs in the balance. Because, say, Dutch for will be very cautious. As a Dutch country that I know, they might not necessarily say, America for they might go in Serbia. They are prepared to surrender him, but they are not prepared to extradite him. In that case, you know, that would be if they have to surrender him, it would be in his also request. And I say, Ghana must also be in the known, say, what he has said, and surrender. No. I suspect and I believe, say, this is where Omo battle with the FBIs, and that's because they also have to bring their charges. Yes, Omo said, warrant from the BS, they have to justify to the Dutch government. And proof said, yes, there's enough evidence because also protect the interest and protect people's freedom and liberty. And yes, sir, easy, sir. Nemo, yeah, you know, we're in the dark. Yes, sir, now, please, sir. Yeah, you need ye. And see, Abano, any Minister of Foreign Affairs, and all the stakeholders in this matter, including the media, before you say, Muslim, put you Muslim agenda, now, the parliament should come out and tell us, sir, as Antia came for no, Omo Bre. Obian represent you. Then, can we leave them? Can we abandon them? No. And that is where I source my energy from.
1: Mami Samre, now the ex-chairman said Donald Trump and Opeya were treated, say, one, only Iran for and talk on a baby, sir. Iran for what he has said, straight off of Moose, no, on baby. Now, we are no so free. What almost what he has said, almost our nuclear program, no. One bad abandon no. One must keep being so na America man do almost out to swear. Be my woman and near my hood will be a cake. Patrick Sankre, I bet on him.
0: Pame, yeah, president of the world police, Mr. Donald Trump. Pame, a complex who is one of the most difficult persons and character in terms of presidency of the world that you can deal with. And unfortunately or fortunately, he's the first businessman, our American president. I give it to him. So, Bashar, historically, American presidents, they were politicians, they prepared themselves, they were all in the administrative tradition. He was not an administrator. But I mean, I was in 30 years, 35, in New York, the Trump Towers, baby, you see, you know, any a pine crown or jay or bridge or the aim. Oh, yeah, easy, sir. Now, war, I can't, oh, baby, my can't also say, I'm a business. Because you look at it from the point, say, but look at it from the point, say, business aspect in a more

0: Some of us have said, say, we share the historical background of Iranians. Omo nya country bia se bi na America for bi tima so omo di ahoma so na atwe omo pomo. Kwa me nyi di sa. We share the loss, the history now. Within the Arabian and then the Persian Peninsula, omo na the first to see what is called democracy and the first democratic democratically elected presidency. And America for nuku tu omo. For 52 years and change and still counting. Omo Omiye, well guided. Omiye American for standard. Standing, and as Omi standing. Oh, Omi carried very well, said. Said the American for Boa, Iran-Iraq war. Emma, Omi no Iraq for, and Omi no be ye, gidi, and any prayer, or gas chamber, Omi, or started, say, or to pray, Iraq, Susu Yebino. And the Grammy, in fact, Gutahu said, and Tokwan, Israel from whom then Tokwan Bayan. I didn't tell Kwame, you've no doubt out of this case. As you see, you Mr. Trump on Kwa. Living at a young who knows that is Adian. Our Dim was a Mozart for a choir, Sanya, the first bomb near Adian. Adian Yenchi Mumujimu. They've noticed and they've realized that no, it is not an easy fight. Because Konkofana Kumba said, prepare. Yes, it's difficult to fight with America area because of that energy and that strength. But Kwame, not notwithstanding. American team in court and for so huge money and conquer your bombardment in one country tomorrow or else also in the arsenals or else also in the weapons in the arms and ammunition high tech. Come in and say the real funny here is he said, she said, America for stealth flights in the name, Sanya Manu, recognizance, you know, you see, no, and yes, small aircraft. I'm talking about billions of monies are hanging in the air. Our dear surveillance, or dear Niyama. So, Timiana, Utimi, is clearly a tobacco performer. It's something of concern. From American former ambassadors within the region. Oma warned Mr. Trump. They came as a unified team. Nomka said, no. Adiana Papani, you're on your careful. They were there. Some were ambassadors in Bahrain, Kuwait, Oman, and Qatar, and then also Jordan, yeah, they're within the Arabian Peninsula. Omini. Some confronting you will be only easy. While, sir, not other countries, they were preparing themselves. Now, also about ban down the nuclear programs. But I can still tell you, sir, and confront what you are going to America for nothing. Nintina, she said, Israel for quiet, said, yeah, Iran for to me, landed. Tel Aviv, a landed, very important areas. And this one thing, sir, Oman would draw. The Israelis started fighting because they were fighting with their own government, sir. Benyatanyahu and will draw and will divert your attention now. What they call South Lebanon now, or yet the oil home. Now, back and forth. Look, like I said, Mr. Trump, yeah, I will say no, I agree. Or renew hostilities just about 4 or 5 days ago. Deal or no deal. Omuka said no deal, no, and Omko strike it. No strike it, Kwame, their response, and this are we never. Share response, our yeah. Straight away, and what landed Bahrain. Straight away, and what see American for fly. Don't think for Eto for me. In billions, but let us not forget that when it comes to such war, either local, domestic, international, etc., and yet you're many in an edeba. So a prayer nipa bakwa. What I say, Ibia, Nenani, a cobble of one movie, they don't come out. But then when they sit down, no more yet analysis, accountability, and here you almost probe your masses, the moon say no, a canna omu bono, I was our fighting. Bearing in mind, say, America. And say, as Congress, as Senate, and vote to say, Mr. Trump, and your doyen. Not that we stand, you see, in executive powers. But American laws and executive powers, you know, so upon military operation, you can't exceed more than 1 month or 2 months. And to occur operation every 2 months, you know, so operation into me when they are, then you have to do invasion. And to go in the idea, you must have presidency. And I say, who or team be politicians be now invaded in a court. America will be sad there because said, Omukum, the leaders of the Iran, the IRGC government, you know, and I said, Omar Yayatollah and Kofor, Omukum Nipa 14. The expectation of Mr. Trump, sir, of Kabeye, smooth, swift, and fast, you know. Now, if he said, yeah, the country will rise against their system, and then there will be chaos. Nanko, Omar, see, Edu Biaba. And 1 year, Jumana quiet rather than they are more consolidated and solidified behind the Ayatollah system no ena esa ama America fun timi ko invasion. What does it mean? So when timi invade dia, you can't declare war, and that the war must be declared by American Chamber of Congress and not the Senate. It won't mean declare war. The America cannot declare war on Iran because they don't have the basis. Won't mean ko invasion because won't mean invade. He said the Russia or the Ukraine then would you call military operation. Ukraine can't say no here they or uplift the invasion. Won't yet them and will declare war. And these are the stages that you go. You can't just get upset. We declare war on Iran. And then what is the achievement? Into a classic calculated analysis, I would say, don't you mean the support from the American, your friends, the constitution, American government back in, say, Uncle invade Iran. And they say, there are no operative operations. And then the operations is costing the country American billions of dollars. What does it mean? The more now we engage in that operation, I would say, small country like Iran, in the eyes of America in terms of military might, you know, or Haiti, there's what is called the security lapses. That security lapses, you know, allow America to be afraid of say, North Korea, sorry, no one say, Iran quite mean you can forward something at in time here. Woman demand defeat you, dear. What about the China and Russia, who are the American nest? Omo, your friends, the Security Council members, Oman names you in our nuclear. And they say, Iran also need nuclear war, but what you mean why is our fighting? What about your superiors? Your bigger masters are only also so challenges. And America for him say no. The more they step on the gas with Iran with this fight, and Iran earlier than air retaliation, air subsidy, bombardment, landing at this end, it is creating a certain kind of gap to for the American to know. Say a better baby no. I'm out for room because what say? But this way the military, but this way air force, but this way communication, etc. But the Amu are aware said no. Iranians actually dummy military casino, as the Germans would say, a military basis. Now they don't have balloons, bigger ones, and one could target in on bomb. But the Amu basis is sensitive in us underground. And you know, no much more. And they wonder how you feel see a destroyer. At the Abetino, no much more landed. At the Abetino, landed in the women. The Gulf states, our head, the six frontline states, a Oman. Aya Bahrain, aya Emirates, aya Qatar, aya Kuwait, any Iraq. The front line now, your friend said, the Mediterranean Sea, no. Omu nina betinas, akum say no, papa. So when yaya, yenya faxien. Even Saudi Arabia, which is at the back of the layer of the front line, only front line, go front line next year. On Ukraine, unconvoli timiko opa Haiti. So it will be a concern, say, Saudi. The oil no intimidate for Uncle. And let us not forget to only end up or American continent to oil in the one and you and I know, sir, from 1946 till today, America and then Saudi Arabia, Omo act their oil supply. No. It's seriously affecting the Americans themselves because Saudi for near the oil intimidate.
1: Okay.
0: What about the Qatar? What about the others? And this woman, Tias, they know me, and Tias, and then answer. And it's just not only Mr. Trump, only Natia said. Me, I know, said, behind closed doors, you know, the Arabian forum, and Roman and National Security, everybody, they're calling. Moment, American, the bomb, and I'm a hawk. You call no yen war, send, yen yer bread. And to Muntia said, now yen at your bread. And to all this money, you know, Mr. Trump, as smart as he is, that 450 release, million, blah, blah, blah, billions of dollars release, you know. Papa, I have a phone, I'm not a charge room. Oman obaka muntina mebre muntina meku and they will bring the money to pay. But come look at the construction and yema oma say now the Iranians also for set. Yeah ni sika kwa keke u kwame and kwana mubeku mo school for no. Other ones is we don't cover school for 130 ni there. Mubetria. And which will be agreed that will not come on the paper out for white paper for you to see. But these are some of the agreements after war, post war leaders in the city near maybe as in see we thank God. Say at least, Mr. Trump, and Nwankasa, Ediaba, Atwete, say, Ajobre, Yati Bibiasi. Family behind closed doors, you know, companies are only American military ammunition, accoutrement, Nenyaman. United States government, except Israel, and I think some few countries, Japan, you know, Omkwan, Omami, Eyomu products, Eyomu Q, Eyomu aircraft, Eyomu Bibia. America, a private companies, and kwam hwe ba bi e sika ne ko hwe wo mo opu ji sika no Ross Perot wo ka American presidential candidate for Ross Perot man these are people Virginia Kabah om companies na di sa ICBM bombs ni niamaniama and kwam nto kwale ko so a e benefit ni pa bi but at the end of the day no the basic country into exposing security negligence and this security gaba it only suffices to serve the purpose say abano ebetiase na president nso so no why then we beat down the ego now at here say no they so to me continue with military operations he has to elevate to invasion onya budget to support the senate in back in there and want to declare war there as man in saso so indirectly you know let us all call it a win-win because at the end of the day you know yen me any affect a big time but the winners of the war any woman minimum scan do I mean one idea bar share more of the business aspect because it's saying you know, America the 40,000 troops one will be ID area corner back where and saying what will be a US military only alcohol there be an individual being a supply of she America army our drug running sound why what's not going to be a obi awi akoko baako nti awi akoko 3 day akwa me yesen
1: nya zanketo a
0: it is business and yamo babishi yamo no yamfa akonya sesi ana gana yesu yami ani kwe military no kakra yan show mu
1: I mean I was say alaji
0: nyame
1: ka akwa me yamfa so alaji Farouk Al Wahab international diplomatic consultant in the di nkomo okay 101.7 you need anopai me pese edi nkomo bi dia meti ye ne se ba hu sesewua enkrofo hospital nkrofo akwe ba hu sesewua hospital no
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1: an sesewua eye wani ahwe kontan se kwan so
2: prabon
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2: w na nobet o tra prabon a
1: problem sa no ko say what problem as a what problem we me question me bi sa ne say aban kan say yete say yesi aban ni be free so no no o ma ye 90% pictures sa ye hu no wo ho e wo mo wo aniema wo do ye akade a hospital ni betime nya ye hu transformer kese a ECG fo aye e de akoh me yesi ye 90% na 70% na NDC abandada no eyeye en wo ja no ho 8 years of the MPP no
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2: na na kwan ne de anye
1: enti ka 8 a year of roads, no Saturn, no year one quarter person, and a 1 kilometer, and what?
2: Oh, nothing an uncle for 93 junction is called.
1: Call. Now I am a district, me war, and you know, I was some church from Macquam.
2: Yeah.
1: Now I am a district.
2: Nana Mentor Sukumas, I saw a Namakonia or branch or problem.
1: Branch or problem.
2: Engineer Taco or
1: Aha. Bridge, you
2: know. Bridge, yeah. Bridge, Omujay in Zunumugra.
1: Yes, Omujay,
2: Omujay, Geno.
1: Why? It's a question me be sane say amanyofo. And these funds were more free so no. Ne ya 90%. In fact, and near my wood why I can dear a hospital can dear baby go rotte. eti 8 years n die ne si kwan
2: se mo be yi 10% ne free ho
1: e free ho
2: no mate mo se free ho
1: e free ho
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1: enu na me bohwe date ni mame
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1: e bro 1000 bucks nana e say what the no almost doctor's bungalow nana
2: nana me yes yo
1: na doctor's bungalow entry fry pan dey be chiko sua ma doctor
2: if the breakfast I dey you know kitchen cabinet
1: oh nana on TV I go
2: Eh nana.
1: Ah but what TV?
2: Yeah.
1: Nana brebe.
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2: 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Yeah, we's cabro so. 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
2: Na ka 10%.
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1: 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How much ya wie?
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1: me ba me yekọ doctor nsi asare.
2: Ayo.
1: Former CEO Emma Confanochi Teaching Hospital. Na doctor nsi asare nsusu na wo ye former director general Ghana Health Service. Osa ye presidential advisor on health. 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
3: 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And sa Eurojet index hour conduct an almost a by so which we can one banner by year nine projects, no a one after military hospital and two regional hospitals, a one war and a Kumasi Asante Regional Hospital wo Sewia and a 6 district hospitals Bakon wo Kwabinya wo Ga East Bakon wo Tepa Bakon wo Kono wo Dumasi Bakon wo Chufu Praso Bakon wo Nsoko and Bakon so wo Salaga na Shasi no bear and the 2010 or so or 2011 and NDC for no a par is a cocate sort. First sort of cocate to start the project in Nanaya wa the down sort of. And I shall say. Now the woman is a Uzza Ode and Emma Corp Parliament. Now you get to my number hands at. Now figure you be a friend on MC credit. Supply credit name and guarantee. It took a lot of time and sana Ghana for a deco. The guy said that time you know, that minister no year you would have brand onko. And so the four. So now on ya guarantee no and scano yes a team be yeah yeah we have say yeah a jumano. The jumano course one I have the pano. Hey, as I said, no wah and a chassis. In the affairing, and so will be a friend, but kind of a checkered history. Affairing, initially, no, then go say, yeah, Apollo Sire to us, bed of 10 or 12, a war opposite Prenter College, oh, maybe overhead in one, Superlai interchange, you know, and Jehovah, Oma, Omo Free, what the animal, Eddie Bordy, and Yambu, so just for not to do, a honey key be seen, was a honor of Asin and not. 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
1: 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Now, sir, even if it was 50 year, Momo buy 50 no, send a Muslim team the car home, and 50% at the end of the end, send a Muslim the car home.
3: Yeah, buy an affairy. Let me mess up the affair, some of the severe. Affairy, no? Almost can affairy any severe in Anki, a commission by a quaff, affairy, no? The Naka affairy, a accommodation, no? And now, after it's a sewage system, you're going now to a sewage system. Now, contact us in the Sikasa or something. The woman is going to be. And now, in the mass of contact, I know it's a sewage system. I die a quarter of a day. I think I present the commission on the forefront. Now, Ugusua, not in the crown of me and you go on catastrophe. Near city on catastrophe, the Sujafon, so we are Omo and call for radio, which are going to be in my team. Emma said, tell me about changing. Na contact ano intimi and continue in self home because after me happening ha many after we acabe 3% but omo wie accommodation bi dia accommodation o na se bi a omo ye juma ho a e dan bi wo han ko fit ma tire mo after be en komase so ja for e ready a omo ko e ti ho dem
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3: 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One here money in Sika are buying the car aka a 19 million. Can I say with you?
1: It's your pa
3: at the time I piece your commission or no send ye Sikana Yen from Mano. But I'm an use an adept restructuring in my banno. Into you decide a buy decided say but money be now on for you. 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
3: 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will be a what this anime I hospital projects all over the place. So we are was ready. Say the public Muhammad Ali Ejuma. Say we are there. Meka masaka bim. What I say we are ready. See you know. Not electricity in the hall.
1: Ani.
3: It is a chain canier. Easily. If any far few years. High tension. Emma equals Emma ECG 4 AC substation.
1: I said, baby, I make a idea. Not just a quiet district, and I'm going to free hall a bayou.
3: You need to be a quiet district.
1: Send me here. This officer, a work was on track, Maka, my district, in Tihonia.
3: The train and a buyer, any substation buyer, and no one she can hear about hospital or about drop. The NAC. Two generators is what the NAC can say. Contact an SEB, your friend, a BFN company machine, BFN RMU. Ah, a bit high tension, no? About low tension to high, one to say it is 220. Now, almost very useful hospital. And was a car, a BFDB or say the same, a penny $20,000. And your commission via Grano, if it's Kako Mark, Emma Motors, FDN. Ah, me kasa si si, na me kasa kwa me. Busha, ECG4, a warm warehouse, and so on, one muscle.
1: But I don't know. What commission you know? Na mo je sese okay your commission the ministry in post to doctors wo mo post nurses eno me ade nyina anko ho eno no bibi sa ba so ana na just the commission
3: ye ne director general ne minister na ministry same no ire okobo am na ye minister he seria e regional hospital asante regional hospital ho no e kirapatre ti ye ne medical director anko akasa no 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You remove 13 of them. Now come on, three hours you 13, no, back home, a 50 bed hospital. And that's a 50 bed isolation, first treatment and isolation center. I was a real home. And look at the woman, we know about 6 months or a year before, say, you could commission, you know. And I mean, you still have 1 year, I say, and 5 years, you know. In that hospital, no, there is. What kind of a human doctor money a pomodinima? You are solutions at that one. Ah, best in Macumacum, the Dununa. The same center may be a CCB all over the country, be cross over with Sabatra hospital. But Sabatra, a severe Diana Suchet Sabatra hospital. To come home, 250 beds. You will wear Mutiata table, Bibia Biwaho. Bibia also be getting here to Massy Biwaho. It's a catcher who say, and a bear. Womo emfani pani bi enko na e minister of health for pani pa kokka ho na ye enye a complete regional hospital manager Kwame we wo ye na se bia ye no on this 4th of January na obi be fire buyer acha kura by March na so kutin din pani na
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1: 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Okay, 101.7 is so in ye. 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

0: his phone by force. It is his private territory.
1: The evidence,
2: when he told
1: when
2: you
1: the evidence is on his phone. When
0: it is the same thing you misled. You misled this so that the evidence we read wasn't true.
1: Because
0: later we realized it
1: was based
0: true.
1: On what was on his phone.
0: By the evidence before the soldier was the hard copy Bible.
1: No, not the hard copy. You, what was on his phone? That's what
0: even
1: actually,
0: I read the hard copy.
1: You challenging your own phone, so?
3: Oh yeah, so for. Or see, I am
1: challenging your own phone.
3: So I say, okay, Bible. Okay, Bible into one that.
1: And no, be
3: the Bible bread one.
0: And no, cry out, sir. May the starting. And
1: no, cry, remember.
0: And no, cry, may the starting. The longest chapter in the Bible. Psalm 119. A starting one, Psalm 117.
1: I didn't have my challenges on your old phone. So, say, in China, Mohono, a new phone, so, upa, be. In China,
3: No.
1: That is where I have been all this while.
0: So, what is your major problem?
1: My problem, they say, before now be a young man, who mislead you.
0: But I'm not saying, I'm not going to be able to do it.
2: Luca,
0: Safo pa, Safo
3: 42.
1: Oh, 24.
3: 42.
0: Wa be wa die.
3: Mhm.
0: Ah, Safo.
1: Be o die nto.
3: The old church you dey ken.
1: Dabi. Uh-huh. O see.
3: Mhm. Well, 41, 42 chef, enfin.
1: 42.
0: Go.
1: Na o mano apata wa chie.
3: Ah, e tie for ya pon.
1: Na o jidi wo won enim. That is what is in this Bible.
3: Now, you
1: are the who can say the man of kind. Man in kind. Ali, that is what you promise. You are a man of your friend is saying integrity is at stake. Your integrity is at stake, Ali.
0: Oh, Safo. Who
1: can say Obemia kind?
3: Yeah, because it's the same.
1: Manenkain idiot.
0: Senior, young call this.
1: Ali, make you.
0: Whatever, Romana.
1: Make you.
0: Safo. Oh, Safo. Ah.
1: Kum.
3: Dear man, apata. Watch ye.
1: Manenkain the Bible, no, no, what? I didn't see that moon person or kind.
0: Ebi ni mi phone so until dem
1: fa. 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
0: Mi phone na na apese.
1: Dem bi first net wu bi e ya na den na o hin fa na o kan firi. Mane ni e so kan so be mane bi.
0: Oh.
1: Kum bo show o si bi.
4: Dey for come chacha.
0: Yes sir.
4: I will now with the trace of Chris Afwe na no pay.
0: Mpata
4: ya chi wom.
0: Me pa cho e wom.
4: O bet to me. Am I a kind support and interesting party at you, Mana?
0: Luke 24,
4: verses 42.
0: Verse 42.
4: Thus says the word of the Lord. Seven FM, we'll see the best entertainment show. 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
2: yes
0: until once I will prove ya mama me am the mania kan say o re in chinam apata ya che die apata ya che in chinam
2: okay good
0: so the argument was e no cross say wo bible mu say papa no omuma no in chinam
2: okay.
0: What prove your mommy? That's all. Okay. And I will see. Tama mbi say ano no. Offer any Bible. Offer any phone. So they got me. But phone on fire no. Do you match your money and pata?
1: I have to.
0: Debi, one fire to two nka ho. O se mpata pe. Ena mbi sa no say ye ni ana ya toto. Ye go around all kinds in pata ya toto. Into o pa say, o pa tre say, me ni un side because me bi sa no say e wo Bible mu say ye ma Yesu ntinam ana a wa prove ya mame no menka said sa prove me fa nye dwuma but because odun ni phone no so no ya tro na ma ya toto no men side with no wo where else anapa no si oyɛ ne quiet time no onka twem so kan wa ni phone no so me bisa no so say ntinam no e wo bible mu na na me bisa no say wa ni phone no 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Is that the matter not end? Okay. We see Dabi, there when you fool no swear yem pataya to tuny fe no penye juma.
2: Dabi mpacho. 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Ni a all kind no.
0: Savo, are you repeating the things you say?
2: Baby. Okay, yen chuo.
0: As if so, yen bonyum masavo.
2: Because
1: and no one mama can you and no one can you.

0: Kojo Braham is saying on Facebook, okay, 101.7 FM. Then a Kojo Braham can was Facebook. General's argument has fallen into water. Seka na ashi. Eso kweho inteso. Greetings to Mercy Akwa, Emmanuel Akwa, Emmanuel Akwa Jr. Inside Connecticut, USA, from Esuo Kwewuntes. So there is Mercy Akwa, Emmanuel Akwa, and Emmanuel Akwa Jr. Among you now, Connecticut. Justice was Sokre Safo. I stand with Sokre Safo. My name is Kojo Braham. Check out. You will fall flat. Kojo, you cry. Your argument has fall flat. Good morning, guys. Don't mind Sokre Safo. He is suffering from argumentitis. What is argumentitis? And then another person too says, Alifax, what come is saying is true. Luke 24:42 is real. Mpatayache. Bible is the same with more. Anyway, when you na e dima kum chacha akwa, but na meko nene su. 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One hon, do baby or be fat cats, like you know, a pattern pe. Now, so man, quadano say, or monco top and pataya chimbreno. Nana, dear, who hoana, what trouble be our winning. Nene, Ofriada, Ofri Crobo, unso, or sign your henny, or sign your beme cool penny when I sorry. Now, no, your beme cool penny, my cool penny, nana down for pa, your friend, ma. Opinion anti Rose. Almost of opinion or name, sir, or my damn for your nose of a name who be. So for your friend or senior pastor or lady by the Farrakhan. I surrendered in Westwood Ministry. On the movie, pa, nane, aquaba.
1: Me do so many. Nana dear. Say, you're the meaning in a
0: pataya
1: chair and the internal. Say, you see, I become visa 17 of me.
0: Course
1: straight. I believe service are same. Anyway, we'll see where we drive it to. Say the beko work up, no so I the beko.
0: Me assure say munyina munim dada want to say ya ye Ghana Black Star footballer Thomas Teipati of Nene Krum. Nene Sudin Nene Benetei Akuaku. And ye fre Thomas no. 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It must say well mra ye mra and ye World Cup yin si na Canada for best is some mra. 12 and soon na boy. Mpata ya chip a pay. E bem of ya 2 minutes na yako. Safo mpata. Yonko. What is it?
2: Okay. I thought you were Ali quick one no. Em say Ghana for be bre ye mo shishi omo na omo bufu ye including me ameti anse meti se ya mani visa anko adie ba omo am bufu ye first eye FIFA because one ansani country bi ebeje se organize World Cup no so hu se enipa dom ene beba enipa ni includes a team that team includes different shades of people for a particular purpose, not to come and do anything in their country than to come and participate in a game organized by
0: Bobo.
2: And yet, Obi or Tin, who are on one shen, who say, may call Canada, could did you maybe with Canadians? There be ball on a make a ball, a FIFA for an organizer, ball, a wajatum, see a ball. That is different from Obia or Baukrom, Ababe, yet, or Baumanimo, Ababe D, or Nuani Juma, or Becca say, Mempewaha. And for FIFA, Betty, as yes, young Fasa, omu regular law, no, any this special case, no, dear. I say FIFA for Eddie organizers, organizing countries, no? You are more kakra. Because one, yes, me tia siya, eh, yomo mra omwo. But what's not jia to mu say? Oh, na obe organize. Eh, home fast wo, ni di obe je. Ne, who challenges ni di ompe? Hotels omu beda. Eh, supporters ebe free mwaba.
0: Afo, is your argument that a footballer is above the law?
2: He is not above the law, but this is a special case.
0: Your argument that because a football nonce, se mbra bi dahwa, anka Canada fuan chia mbra no kakra because of football. Is that your argument?
2: Because this is a special...
0: I mean, is that the argument?
2: Yes, this is the argument. Based on the fact that this is an event that can happen anywhere, and all these people may go as a team. Usi yemfa mbra uho. Yemfa mbra uho, nipa ye hiyan sombedi jumane. Unu mo bi ya oka hoshe bo because of party. Obi a okoshwe ball no because of Pate. Because Pate is also playing for FIFA.
0: Into arguments no say anka omun sisam ra no kakra for onupe.
2: Yes. Because of this special case.
0: Minio time yakobo ball wo kata. Omun say ma ye num alcohol no.
2: They relax it. They relax.
0: I know me.
2: Yeah. They relax it.
0: I'm not sure about that.
2: Including LGBT in Crawford, you need me more. They relax all those things.
0: Then your argument has not fall flat. Mama enko na nso na enko. Olubadun, over 5-3. Ayo mumra o, na mra ye mra.
1: To be honest with you, Safu was right on that note. Qatar, no. They relaxed it. Alcohol was sold in certain hotels up to certain times. And they allowed it. Just stadium nuna untimi famba, but I think say they relaxed their laws somehow. M said ni ekosu nyina visa or no visa ni eya international politics. Na ama FIFA ho abekire no. International politics involving America, Europe and Canada. Inti enu ena party ho abechim. Ukai say every time Donald Trump buy here no. Oyee niema bi against Canada. He openly said, say, Canada, Omobe capture Canada. Nobody Canada, yet the 51st state of the US. I think you heard it.
0: He
1: Canada before, yeah, or the trade sanctions, never be brave by Mama, Omobe, and Tabatoa Baumontem. Then Trump went to Europe, a country where almost says, Omoya Rafa, Nuka, or CZ Greenland, Edia, part of America, and Musuma, Europe, since it's after Tabatoa and Waumontemono. A bedroom World Cup, no so no. They wanted to show their what they call somebody who say debiality. In this Obesha, Adibia America see your mope no. Europe see your mope. Canada see your mope. Adibia America see your mope no. Europe say ye die yepe. Canada say ye die yepe. And that is all about it. Uche Umbar, sa referee no. Referee now flips Somalia. No.
0: Somalia referee now. Exactly. America see man in running mine.
1: Exactly. No. America see your man in running. They have their own law. America said they suspected he was dealing with some terrorist groups. In Tiamu Manumrem. Oh, Hana Canada say, oh, so I must say, Mudia Ultimi Ba, you're the Abedjew. Oh, Hana Europe say, Sir referee, no. Ombe Manu, ahando the super cup, no.
3: UEFA.
1: Yeah. Yes. So to me who says I read to no ever. Then you come to party. America say we are okay with party. Immediately they said so. Then Britain, UK said, yeah, we are not okay with party. It is a Baho Numukra, we will shake hands with him. Oh, Anna Canada and so say, UK, you are right. Yensu Yemurachere say, yeah, man no chance. So the fight is between America and Canada and Europe. Canada and Europe on one side against America. It is America say yeah, we are. Canada knew say yeah they am pay. So that is all what the whole thing is about. And a party up, you know, party mo abejim. Say FIFA na ni ho a chire no. because we are FIFA. Now na we organize. These countries they talk about are just hosts. But the whole organization is FIFA. Now FIFA say we referee call America see derby. We ama FIFA enim eya aguase. Now I think say Infantino is very hot because people had been there before. Sepp Blatter was there, somebody was there before Sepp Blatter. Omanyasa Sepp Blatter is more becoming like a pet of the US. It's unfortunate.
0: Nana quick one solution wo hun. Then na enye na ka.
1: No, you see you are triggered diplomatic you be I don't know if it will work. I don't know if it will work, but the most important Europe or UK seems to be achieving what they want to do with Partey in particular. Just to weaken psychologically the Ghanaian team. And they have virtually succeeded in doing so. But what I'm hearing from reliable sources is a party there, or see on that 27th, we said then, 20, is it 27th? 23rd. He said he can't wait for that day. Or during that day, you know, he will prove the party he is, whether they like it or not.
0: Okay. Kum Chasha. Papa, no, I want almost a man in Ra Canada, because our court will be able to assemble here to Nezo.
4: Senior me mum de ye kebe ye kora ka ball ye onko boy wonnyi ni mfrim na ka wono ankasa no se enam case ye de atoto ne so ai ye sabi rape case ya afen ne wo koto a onwu die ntina ma sabi menina dwen 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
4: 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Senior, medase, God bless you, long life.
0: Miss medase, day four, and patch of Daroma, who see a fray at the pump for the same? Last word no obo word means sir. Last word no say then
4: cracker royal losris losris cracker royal losris
0: is it clerical or clerical. What is it?
4: Enya esro clerical so for bo.
0: Oh, clerical royal luxuries.
4: Aha,
0: luxuries. As in L-U-X.
4: There you spell in the paper.
0: Luxuries.
4: Thank you.
0: Oh, default.
4: Clerical. 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
2: sapphire. 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
0: Maminda me soft me pen you for me.
4: Yes, I chose you know swear. 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
0: e me da me pen you for me say yes. 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Ye be di I would any year man. I'm on producing show. No. Yanko Peace 104.3 for the midday news. 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
4: 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Minister for Interior Honorable Muntaka Muhammad Mubarak. Minister for Gender, Children and Social Protection. Dr. Agnes Naamumulati and a Deputy Minister of Defense here, Eye Onyanyamfo NS Brujajemfi, Deputy Minister of Education, Dr. Clementa Park, Wanonso Nuo Wobi, Afe Chief of Defense Staff, na Wanonso Ewoho, and a soldier for Mum Peninfo, Yaseda Afa Emofra Efri Adisiabia would Wobi. 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And where do you want ye fitted to 10 days I be seen there? In Tian Webby, and na womu ye ye. 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
3: ya kokot ene akra high court atnasin omotnasie no

0: Asambia lawyer and the appear could be at the court, yes, sir. Chairman Bernard and Chibua Siakwa Sanwane wound to me. Na some ne fire a far some rab boy and some horno, or you know, a free monocot at Nassau. Now, court at Nassi, yeah, yeah. Was it Jenna yet? Eddie, a far lawyer. Lawyer, some nubedi woundy, as some nubedi jetri, woundy actually. Say, and a court a car, ye. Ye best see a woundy, a cocoa, ye ain'ty. Ye said, train your tongue cry, a free court at the bray, a Philippa atanga. 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
1: 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won di lawyer me and Yasia Kubi, a catcher, I didn't catch other two at high court. I said, no, on that and swash, on and swash, on first of their lawyer, I want to discharge the German to want to be on your German to be lawyer. And then I was there, you got some of the other two at high court to one for Hodge, for Kubi, of course, you did not force the commander. And there is one for the classic, and that German to be lawyer. Grand, yeah, yeah, to be a catcher of force, you say. And I know on cast under the two women, the only thing of my man. On that or bed, twas so. I hear Chemaun to be lawyer, I was some of my attending. And now, Attorney General, a big issue, Doctor Jefferson, by a car say, a seminar, a year Chemaun to be a lawyer for the other two courts, you know. Osha and Bremois, the meanness will be a water force, as a sorcerer, you can say. I am a woman who is a woman. Ni ati me ti be se me ye ti mani ti mama di fa wi ti won nya won ye ti e na afen so e te mo pon se e ye che ma won ju mi na nka te en ka ka na e ye and dia fi aku dia be tu ko ti che ma won ju mi na o 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be any better one card. I bet you for the fair or better for the little or better to a human issue. But the one point can in the day and not say, and cut Anna, you want the affair at the other two. A year incompetent, a meaningless work, and I've been so a year, a other added to four, crown or the other two court in the mechanical who are treated a year early. It's not that your court limber will be bad yet, or who will be glad, ain't it? And cut an order that you can court me with a mop one to a boy. With a mop one, the candy, and the other kaya. A dana with a mop one share, say, 3rd July, and now, or daily judging, or the children, or her say. May I kind of take written addresses? A lawyer born or one to one, or mother can report you, some more born in a top and top of a home, the room class, I think. A Yamia Duma, or mom up to the 17th, set a moving this age to the room. And then with the mop one, the car say, and then. Watching up for 24th June. Says Ombe Divisa. Almost a summer didn't send good cards, that's why. But up to the 24th July.
0: enti Philippa na asem ne tenten ne tia ene se lawyer and the appear could be some no boy asem no e wo so odi akire anense so odi akire
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2: I'm
0: Oh, Radia, we are mobile. We are mobile, Mira. You. A year round, the appeal could be wouldn't you ask me now? Chase, call to say, Omra, or Setibia, or Oninum. Assembly, dear, Washasi, or Metwasso. At all saying?
2: Many of them in chair, on the man, chair, chief, or no help. Minim Gintia, ye Countess Anna Court cry. Ye minim de say, Sir, who ye lawyer ni Nansa Sama Wood Dino? Who's a seven person be debut and answer person free more? Who near to me free court all? And no answer of a catcher of a client in the say, and answer Woodipana Woody, Nansam Naman, the say, as someone of meet me a debut, number seven children of you. Now, one file will be notice of withdrawal. Our court, no film. You can court in Cocasse, court of my pioneer chair home film. And he, a year, many a penny and the appear, the decoy, no. The court of man of crime in one chin home film. And Yadia, the grammar will be that. And one say, as I meet you in the view, what catch your clients in the pen? Say, as I want to interview, I'm so true home film. And one, no. For a filing process or court say you are redrawing. I mean, she say want to be court to say court the amount to me because the man no cry actually. Say you just file it, notice of withdrawal. But so notify our client, no. Say the chief wants him. You want in a super brief, yeah, lawyer, you cry every time I say I say want to do him. Then finally say, who lawyer you know? Who ni akona wa your client? After we hook around, we are going to shoot Manson. Hey, who are you seeing? If we are a person, a bad message will be a cheap. I'm a one of the seeing at your mouth. I saw. Give us a and once over Bali, but you're in the middle of me. He said, the situation and other circumstances, and it means me your lawyer duty. Because the room you are going to shoot Manson will be seeing. What Bali notice of the drawer? Finish. And I said, come away, lawyer, you money panel. Information be about all. Ah, a young craft from. So the question was energy, what you charge it. The banister, no answer of the catcher, they say. Linear bar, nothing near Bearman, I say, a branch, and I say, Ra. At a meeting with you, it's a mature home. No apart of folly, a man is over folly notice of withdrawal. Finish. Because I send you a whole crana, and not the air so cocked, my cotton. I tell you, what you want to do. I send you out to so we are very uncomfortable. But I say we'll be a deal. Now we'll catch yourself with you. Now we we'll need not send no one say, on one side can one say, me never cool no more. So when you're back, the catch your pet, you are in conflict. akam no kura na kyerɛ so de kunu dia wotimi kɔ enko ko different ze enyo de kunu straight away emra na se twɛ ho dru ndi wotwe ho anwa so fare notice of withdrawal finish
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2: 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Say, oh, chung was. The minimum animal. But say, oh, Connor caught Mumma, Quine, and Chung was 3 million. And Nadia caught into me appointed lawyer mood. The rules in the say, when I saw Chung was him. So he said, wouldn't you to us? But my notice, when you are called now, your client, my notice. And one of
0: them. And Tijana, a court as he already has some no quan walk or so. Ebra washe se obebu asa no lawyer betimi aka se de metro ko ye nanti mi ni asem na chi biom ye kwa kwaseve notice keke se be free mu ana be bi adri de ya trash
2: oh look and what do what him free mu ya up to own ya kono ne court no own ya kono betimi aka court aka se oh me lawyer free mu ti court man me kwa ka ka me pelo ya popo which na for aka ka tin aka 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the court
0: lawyer, eh, ya dasi ni ubre u.
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3: 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give them some patrol team no mama call ho the kwa pa ko to sa ba yi da ha na ni that ni ni da ota ho the point position my crime scene, the skating team, the apostate crime scene, what the name, you know. And he won't say, he won't jaw, he won't know, he won't know, he won't know, he won't know, he won't know, he won't know, he won't know, he won't identify he won't know, he won't know, he won't know, the regional command, he won't know, he won't know, Cape Coast Teaching Hospital. Your presence of crimes in your Cape Coast Teaching Hospital. Tomorrow, confirming that about your friend in Innocent you know, over 20 years, all level 200 where you see the most of the students for. And so far, the investigation cost a little amount for a long time. One of the last time, will be home, no, your choir and crowd jive. The horn you do so far, yeah.
4: What am I fitting now? Fear that be see and may ya ye cassay, Monsieur Mocosi say.
3: No, I'm dancing. In your initial investigation, a suspicion in your hand, a moon no answer that would move one sign and your neighbor to assume. Any other avenues are yet explore. Link now become now boy, not yet to me in your being a shasin man, you be ye. Now, this part I had to say, that you charge me body part. Mr. Manfo said, you're calling the body part to be a in charge. The be intact. Now, anti session and name, brush and all. And be anxious, you charge the beautiful. And to some Manfo, it's from some of whom makes me come from doing it. Now, I'm white. The engineer from the year. Now, I'm into logical conclusion, brushing.
4: Wedia yesterday be so. Fiada na mokoto so anopa no. Na emu ne tibia te sen. Wo sha e yade a ye gi ne nkwafri ni nsem. E wo pona no hono ma na se wo hwemu a ye ku no wo bebi. E ne ye beja ne to hono. Yesi yesi bi so ayate wo social media no so ne se se be ni pedia na kwa bebi e firi hono. Wedia yesterday bi sa se sa na te.
3: No, I'm not saying. You're calling and saying I'm being attacked. Now, the name butuho. Now, what? Once I went through the steps, there are bahobia. There was nothing like that. Though, because I'm not a bear for no a boama. Tracks via or foot tracks there will be a oho. But only that. The obiu according so much you will have, but some of the parts you have in one entirely, we have to start with. And some I used to say, if there na we answered never. But in your own corner, if you have to be a beer, ma, you will not call it a beer. And I be body parts not kind. Your coin, not the body parts, you for any part of your right. If you call a monoswa, a bush of buyer, dinner student, the boy, me identify body. Yeah, another investigation, inspection, sorry. None the body parts in your eye. And the staff force information on this good garden.
4: Nti wedi ba kwa na meka ne se me pacho mo ko ye no mo susu se obeda wache ana se bia e hodo ma na se be ye di ni se abone fosem no
3: okay madam fi se report him on the 11th na omo hu so omo fe no omo nju se nyimre no a o crash off no on the 12th of March 315 na ye nya anti e obi abeda ho it between that 8 hour now hour na dia kwa na and my question is, we've been here for 2 hours. Now, I'm sure some of the people are not here. Good news, I quite said they were trying to finish some work. I mean, that's what I'm here.
4: Pa, you. The area you better say. In few months, for the Ghana Ghana for a day, I'll catch you. You better say. Now, me here, do my best to be a better answer about Nasibium. And see, Chief Inspector Isaac Evans, it's here, wano, ene kasa de ma posi fo mfimfi mante. 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
5: 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Yeah, at a casual dress, I will be more echo and a chupacra. Emma, the jar, the young people. Many young people or back, a crowd, I'm born or sorry. I don't find you to say in me, people or my and pass in a day for credit. Ah, cotton and a panny man with me and my and a catcher.
4: Dear minimum, sir, you see, since you are upon more young my family, dear. Now, money are posts if one kit and would dear cousin.
5: The crow, you say, the dear, you have to remember a police for the CIGP, Airmarking District Police Command, or University of Kipus, University of Kipus, police post, or number modern past, or money. The only media,
4: Sunday.
5: any more so I about train. Now, if you send me here, we need the police for an account with me after that. Now, everything, if you try, you can be on the floor of home brother. Not only an idea. And I answer all media, social media, and all the Facebook, Twitter, the piano, Anna, Ed, and Kakra. So far,
4: Doctor, ma yena se ni ebesi bi ebesa nso aba wo nche biom. Doctor Kwabena Kunedu wono ene kasa e de ma UCC su upon wo fimfim mantem. Wei ene nsem a fiti fiada e Trinity enra ena afi o manfo te ho asem ye pa nei ye bo emu amane.
6: Na wo fi se
4: ade.
6: E ku bi sa na wo afa wo ho ade. 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Baby, I summoned the Sibia no a bepi.
4: Of a more young.
6: Name will fear when you call. Then ya, I will ban our best school, no, will be a kunatua. Eh,
4: me Pia Bonting will be a friend, me Pia Bonting.
6: And then it will be worth our air money. A dying almost some naying.
0: Hey, can you ask the NSC and Akosi say?
4: Enko bebia, 2 years down the lane. 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
6: 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Yeah, transport sector no. 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
1: it is very dangerous because those pollution ne nyinaa no any form of it affects the cardio vascular system and also it affects the lungs and then the heart and lungs and heart you know any the pillar of man we adenine free one and the how can he be a mind and yeah the evidence that support the particular may who and the business yarn to say or say or mind you can say and the evidence is a part for them so that by next year no you are reducing your emission levels
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5: 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nursing training institutions in the country. The higher that, anything can you do? Impa, abaya jina ofa. So no one else can afford it. If you can sell me a few diadi, you bet me aye. 82 hours in a day. Unka aye, aye pa. For instance, a person or two so. Now what you mean? Omo a bet you do, omo no what you mean afa omo dia. Aye, sempa.
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5: ne mo ndie ye pese ye kanese omo aye training omo dada no no more modern. Now on flower more eduma. 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It is a better service to the county. 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It is not the best. Ah, the year strategy for my training or more assistance, no more. If it's a 2020 referral batch, no banner dear. Or more money and better or more at present. And sana or this hour a year system, no bar. You know, to me, Abuana, here come my mind. I think I would know for far or move ye, dear. Let your senka, aha, feed your tree, no mono, and no bebua. If you
4: have your school 2020, could see 2021, Tiffy. 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When you're my side, dink it at home. Emma Ghana registered the Nurses Midwives Association. Prince Bafwa Samwa. If you had a son running, Konongo Jackie Chan, or no, and then we'll deem Koma, or dear Bremi, a mama can kind.
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6: the planting season is advanced. June, July, we are doing our harvest. The northern part of the country, planting has begun. I know these inputs are needed before even planting starts. Because some of them, for instance, fertilizers, if you don't put them at the right time, and then you later on put light the fertilizer, you won't get the necessary impact. When the impact are not there, what it means is that yields will be low. You know, our soils are not virgin soils. What it means is that their fertility level is low. So you need to apply the to supplement their fertility, the nutrients in them. So if you don't apply the fertilizer, certainly the yield will be low, and then output will be low. And when output is low, certainly we all know that we don't have enough to feed ourselves.
0: They are te se o kase ye Edward Kaliwa na wasa sra ban bi o se entempe ya fertilizer no se ebi wa hinfa kra ye nkonkofa mra se Ghana ho saburu chiru anya sa nia ne be short e kombede ye
6: make available the inputs to farmers to be able to produce. You can see that farmers are doing well, and that is manifested in the lack of rice in the system. So nothing should be done that will discourage farmers to produce. And what we need is for government to make available the inputs so that we can produce and feed the people of this country and help bring down inflation in the country as we are experiencing now.
0: As it is now. Wei aye yera Edward Kaliwa wano waye former general secretary ma general agriculture worker senior enia Esther Owusu Labi
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7: yes sister
4: Philip Amaha. 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
19: 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Who see near me here? 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What provision shop? And now market a bay war. 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And then be free. Comfort at the baby. 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
1: 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It is all shot for 3 1 pump pump or drum me when one. 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
7: a genie, and your fellow foo for a fellow who be deep panic and said, Oh, be dinner, send

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I decree and declare, everything that will bring you progress, may God connect you to it. Everything that will accelerate your life, may you come into partnership with it.

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0: 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calculation black belt red shoe red belt yellow shoe yellow belt green shoe green belt e wo ho but so person ya color blocking there e hu hia say obo red belt akobo red shoe just block the colors yes 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
1: wow dressing ya she da suya na
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1: sa for ya wabobom modin apart from KKD
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1: yeah
0: opera danfo
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0: 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no we make it fashionable
1: yeah utimu hwe obi body stature e chere ntade kra wo share be fata no
0: of course
1: eti mimi say ntade e ben pa ne fata me
0: all right wo shirt any suit e fata pa e de say ne wa say we are wa say safari na wa say no e fata pa e yi body no e ma ne ye fe
1: okay
0: now you see so person dress here e say unya nine shape
1: yeah
0: e be matter no aye den aye fe wo to wo size abro so a e be 2x large because un say deni yefunu by the time of your funeral, you see, you know, say 2S large view.
1: Yeah.
0: We be say 3 or 4. And a be shapeless. The way I be fat out this time, no, we can see Kahua and fat out view. We full, happy. And you know the beauty of Atalana, we share. No. And the day we say oversized. And we show this. And we be biatch, let's say, as our Atalia, we say extra large.
1: Yeah.
0: But we have funun tea. We say extra large, untimin tum. Mm-hmm. And the other say, we say, 3x large
1: to be share oversize
0: and also and said that and effect e won beam and ti obi hu a e attract no nem wa satalia u german to say yes when we for the share the share e fashion show da no
1: si su beam
0: e for the share the share fashion show
1: so obi na fru so e
0: na no unti fan because sanko for no tali bebe ntam fata o mu and dey be omo say tali a omo say oversize and tali if it is too oversize it doesn't look nice. Though your talia is oversized, even medium look like oversized. And you have the share bare trouser. And to be honest, we are not so on to me say. But we will put a nice body, say, would you? Or, sir, oversized. A fatano.
1: Tonight, sir, a fro a play major role you're dressing up a fro.
0: Of course. Of course. We have from Usua. Uba bear to cry, Betty. If you waste the Ankasa, a 32 or 34 or 36. Because we have from Sun Tino, and so about oversized belt. Sometimes we think it doesn't show because your phone will go so. And you show, no more so dress it from distance. Your whole belt, your whole BBI, your whole shoulders, your whole the way you know. Now we be called adult dressing. Your call now will be an effort dressing.
1: I know.
0: But what did I say? You will be awesome, but only your phone. Or no, or shout out to say yes, a fatano.
1: Yeah.
0: Now you were soon, none of your phone, or go so on soon, but or money your phone like a raka. On not quite to me put ni your ba. But a ham so a very good exercise. Sometimes we do baby a song ham. Ugo nim sadia no. And I won't ham quay because your funo is above your ham.
1: Level ned no ham. aduane aye mu ma
0: da bi obedi fufu a wodi ka bo cook obedi fufu wodi ka no mbie ama gas na se ne yefunu mu ma is already ne yefunu aye kese dada ansa na obemimi ni fufu 6 o'clock 7 o'clock 8 o'clock na wodi fufu time be na ebe jad be digest and they say when you are into dressing and fasting there who maintain your body so that anything you step out with
1: yeah.
0: looks good on you. This is Stephen Appiah.
1: Yes.
0: Stephen Appiah said you obese bia efe.
1: Fef come up.
0: Because okuta body and onim dressing.
1: Yeah. My last question on dressing come we. Why na Ghana ha unya yanka oma no ho kwan na dressing no. Because bia all stature no. But the combination na bia aka obi ankobe guide no. 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
0: Omo a menya amenye omusa no most of them ensa da enye popular and you see ye krom ha so be a musician na onisika na ne nyum enko foto pa most of them no omo ensa da nwini omo dressing ho banka se na me ka kidide yi without knowing say oy celebrity kwampo no ne dressing na kasa catch say we you be
1: yeah
0: because so upie on stage now outfit na fa when you pay and you can wow no edika man into wo bonnyo fun kra wow no edika ire aba
1: yeah
0: opi ah kwa yata leader nyekra eno edika disqualify before we be one atone ma ebe yenko for there and the celebrity dey who pia baby obedu bia no give them news to talk about your outfits give them news to talk because say call awards night now she kidi any nkofo a omunim dressing pa omu pia to say yes I do we F. Obu on so we pia bra. Obu zana other managers no omo mu say opie. And we say atali we. It is because we stubborn academy. Unturufwa ontie. Obu say ono ano ono anton prince obi ba manage no. And today be an yede ne dressing. E twa nempo.
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1: obedadi
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1: that's all
0: yes
1: oba now enter osibo 247 boutique kra map na do beba
0: that's it on the Google map
1: we
0: here ya e do beba ya here adwuma from Mondays to Fridays Saturday yen adwuma
1: okay
0: aha and you be anopa 9 me apon enumere 8:30 PM.
1: Yeah, Michelle.
0: Now before I make call, my main first I do we and check on for.
1: Okay.
0: You see, me matali bienua apada. 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Reason is saying me into matali enim with the iron. Me too we chiri debia. Atali black. 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Obu say enina I say edane white. But who too we chira still I will maintain the black color.
1: Yeah.
0: And you know ubia or what tali bia. Other say red apart from white. To inside, who we now person who yield line be human. Now the white handkerchief at so. Now they are first no yield line, so they were tally empa.
1: Aso. 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
1: 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So we make your debut.
0: Oh,
1: work up in Muno.
0: Oh, my God. Oh, yeah,
1: of course.
0: AFCON, right?
1: AFCON, no. It is a Cabo Verde. It is your mom around for their money. And that's a good one.
0: It's almost my lifestyle now. Because I'm bro, no.
1: Sure. So it's a Portuguese lifestyle now.
0: How much inspiration free Portugal?
1: Of course. And it's a Brazil kind of, you know. And easy.
0: From, I think Friday.
1: Yes.
0: Yeah, but the opening game no home come on. Matches in a bat was fire from update Ben World Cup.
1: Right. Mamma Nasi, Tabusha for the segment here, this way a World Cup brief and I need no medi a bro live here. Okay, 101.7 FM. So, Nana Romeo Gusua, Otia Jomua, Monday's edition of a Kwansu Jojo no, and so airborne. Now, said the American or a new Remua FIFA World Cup, arguably the greatest. Is that of course a football competition a ban on this you know as I see so dia and one will be bia and so it's me any DHA we are self and then in our group H and I make a say one more first round of matches you know a do so and he said the air cano the La Royal Spain woman Cabo Verde omu make your debut and so World Cup anymore and now the ashes we now nana the attorney say African teams you know as I said Cabo Verde and make your debut you know 13 matches so far and yet me nya debut no more about 9 defeats and a room the African nations no and a 3 wins 2 draws it here come as a neck very for no o me team we ne pe na nya 4th win and so so wa first half no 47th minute after say 4 additional minutes no and yet dia go be team pe mu e wo group H no mom say na na e catch we no say mo be kai a na no mu ho yawada anaju kon after Mexico e ball the e can say 2 goals to nil against South Africa no yenya South Korea or Shimino, Emma, Czechia, and also Czech Republic, Eti Mubako, and Canada, and 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to nil by this time akwakwa 4 goes to 1 and to tie no ekwod de deeper na the tell is a record breaking wins a team body tia Paraguay 96 years apart eti team is abakosem kese pa and Mauricio Roberto 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
0: of course
1: yes onu bo ongo eriti onu ankasa ni my Bosnia and na mepacho 2026 Damian Bobadilla and so de no etimi abaso na 24 years in the making USA for no another record that ometimi any say just two first half goals in the World Cup match for the first time and ometimi nya since famous 2002 victory ebadi ti a Portugal no yesa enya saba kosem no from US of A now you say for the first time in men's World Cup history no yenye CONCACAF nation a odu a 3 goal lead at half time over comeable opponent na enso so ebinya sida Mauricio Pochettino ni side yi na actress aba kosem no a yesa etodwa o Sophie 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follow one bologu no officially why the 15th AS Monaco o mu player o share a World Cup history na say World Cup goal ewo na se ni no abakwesi mu no ya branch say following balogun ono abaye the 15th 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winning 23. CONCACAF now no USA for winning. Yeah, Omunyadi for Paraguay for so no. I bet the fifth victory. Omenya and I all draw so no miensa. And no Eddie Fuho Eddie Ba. Now the only 5 times CONCACAF nation. It's my beat to CONMEBOL no. 1930 USA. Said I'm a kind no. 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
0: sa say dem see Philly game no
2: oh is that end to end action
0: I'm telling you
2: Morocco for no at a big brain nyina anim
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2: 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opening match o FIFA World Cup for the first time since June 10th 1998 o France on body tia Norway and a 28 year dry spell no etimi ababe wuremu a Alas Lion na no omo timi e bako sem le kama kama pa na oni mi se Morocco be the first non European country a oh, FIFA World Cup history mo. Nana omutimi hold Brazil to a draw. The first non-European nation. Ah, omutimi yes abako sem no. Oh, opening match of the tournament. Ebi nyansi da. Say Brazil ebo opening match. Ede tia a non-European nation. So free Africa, so free Asia. Say free and CONCACAF for the first time. E Morocco na yes abako sem no. Na Brazil omo perfect 5 game opening day win streak no. And then no against non-European opposition no. Officially over. Morocco for SEC sa a record no na Alas Lions so omo remaining winless omo World Cup opening fixtures mo all time e wo mi say omo ye one of the nations omo call World Cup ni first time from Africa but unfortunately 7 matches e na omo atinya bo omo 4 draws 3 losses and so so ho a en ko ye from Morocco but omo brand here Achraf Hakimi nana wa ya bakwasem
0: okay
2: wo mi say wa be ku asamo jam record no say most appearances by an African player oh, World Cup, no.
0: Wow.
2: 11 matches, no. Na Francois Oumam Biik from Cameroon, and Abrantia did Asamojan from Ghana, and a Ney Achraf Hakimi.
0: 11.
2: Yes, 11 appearances, 11 matches for World Cup, no. Sa Asamojan.
0: Oh, okay.
2: Yeah, yeah. Okay. Only Francois Oumam Biik. Se say Achraf Hakimi so habe bo ne 11
0: and
2: match.
0: And they say so obe setting.
2: Oh, of course. Se unya bo the next match in Kwa dia. Is you abe nya 12 game and then it continues from there. Now most goals scored by African nations. Oh, FIFA World Cup no Morocco ababe yeden abe tosu miensa. And Nigeria and no mashe mo. Omo de na 23. And na yo Cameroon. Eh yes, you know Indomitable Lions. Omo de na 22. And na Alas Lions so de no abe 21 na. And he did feel bad. Now no Brahim Diaz Diagro. In fact, 5 goals, 1 assist. And I was involved in home with 6 games. Our body ama Morocco. Oka Afcon no ne World Cup die ebo mu a. Na so onso so anytime obedi dwuma ama Morocco.
0: Afcon so ogini din
2: pa. Ogini din pa. But a penalty ya aja okose ni ya na. E ko fa se bebe. But still I'm the champions of the Afcon because of near see here between women and Senegal. No. Now, and then Abrantia ni didi Vinicius Jose Paschal de Oliveira Junior. Brazil eh woman number 7. In fact, Vinicius na ebo di say oh yeah, you can say in the man of the match. But now when you say enu chi washo asori wo ho. Say you the man of the match in Vinicius. Say akwada na ni din e de na say ni Ayub Buadi. Me nim say oh yeah, say akwada na number 6 you know. Ayi Buadi. Akra na ne timi bebe.
0: Yeah, Arsenal pe no no.
2: Yeah, Arsenal. Thank you. Sa player no. Amavo say ah, Vinicius o mse were involved in 5 goals in 5 career World Cup games. 3 goals, 2 assists. Na na no so so timi she goal no na say eh Adebakwa so ani. Cause ono national team

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0: Why?
1: Dr. Bosman, Asari, and I, you know, to drink, come on, na, the media, Bosman, Asari. Dr. Isaac Brack, who did you for Movanjemi, Pamchoman, on the phone here. Dr. Isaac Brack, our Chiradio Simpatia Pumu, and you know, Ekasai. 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
2: Yeniya.
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2: Council.
1: And then a Minister for Government Communication, they were to just say, Mame Sofaya Kufu, wa resign as member of Council of State, if it's September last year, if it's Sabria, Afe, and I, yet, and Pacho, Oti, and no, na et so saying.
2: Oh, no, Crazy, I na then so na kwati opusu asa timu bio eh me ya pa because o se o se obi ani se so fa kufu bi e o ka na dwen eh enti gm ade ne ka council of state wono eh ya me de pa na manfu be three so eh ya o mo de because what we're looking at ni se che se eh o mo committees na nye ono on come on be yeta no on say political appointees no a lot of the time we better say politics ya be case dey we better ko enima any different loyalty o man tin kan won ke bi you know long we will be hearing this things for long okay eh won better be kan ye you know me me keka ho but once o mo dey so for ekufu kan ho no eh ya enipa be pray dey say yes and yet say president gm obenya this is standard advice. Of course, it's possible there are other people. Men can say onu kwa no dia obi nyama standard advice. But once any many views for her, perception, political appointment, a lot of the time, what has she done? What she has unku we ni? Intim tacho men can say she's the only one who could do that. But it's also true that a lot of the time political appointees don't like saying the truth because obe kani o man pini peso otipe. Intimi dia eme yapa because I think that she's one of the as you say, most independent and objective voices. And resignation is I wish there was something that could be done about it. But UTA details now, Kwachi Fusuma, and I'll say, or they, a crack, I don't call it, that was September last year. And I'm going to say, oh, and on train train, so now, I'm going to say, say, Bia, didn't you all resign? I'm going to say, Asama, on between me. A bobo who na or my resolve in nature on Charlie Jumaso. Almost all my year, so yeah, I could ban me. So let's see how it goes. It's unfortunate,
1: okay. But Council, but Castle, anya wo nwanwa se mami resignation said the na feel say kan September last year almost 1 year and sana Ghana for ebeti.
2: Yes, and also but in the the way yeah governance, you know, there's a lot to learn. Because some if you say, oh, I resigned here and here one of our idea on the replacement. But from what he said, or say Omuka said on China or Mantini or Mobile Mantini Aman and Omu decided say, oh, and yeah, if you shiano, na omusha say maybe ni how they say. So that or how no bit me is yeah, no which is but from where no yes, which one says still September. Or man can exact date in September was the 9th month. So let's say even if it's ending, you still have 3 months to the end of 2025. And I boost me away. So I think that we've gone 5.5. And so yeah, it looked a bit long. But it has served as a precedent. President, I'm saying that's the word in here, president. She said, Abaco Sem, the BAC thing. Almost say, Omuka say, Omunchena, Omunino, and she said, Obit me a chair sign, Obit me a chair resignation, not sign. So how it went, say meetings, no, Omuya and the same year, you know, if Bianca, if it may be sending you more details, then that can help us. But on the face of it, really, it's straight. Yes. Why would you politics a cheat? A better one say, no, I know my money says, sir. So down there, we don't run away from it.
1: Okay. Kazo, nema mienuna eba madwene mwa zidi edi kain. A whole chapter 9 of Ghana's 1992 Constitution, ye dedicated ma Council of State. E chile hiya, e hiya, o maini nina. Oshe composition inua. In fact, my main kind wikituabi wa oshe article 89-2A. Or say the following persons appointed, that is from 2, no, say the Council of State shall consist of A, the following persons appointed by the President in consultation with Parliament. I, one person who has previously held the office of Chief Justice. And at the academy, Edward Wasunti, who share composition, no, Chief Justice, former Chief Justice, no, and the first person, or the whole. Now say such an important position, or Nipano, or Friso, ya anti Huasem, and fellas who beka yi wan kan kire ye se if we say September na ma no reason aye no ye do bi akwakohye nanan then it means say if we September last year basis abri no Council of State na e wo ho no enye properly constituted because ye ni former Chief Justice also pacho na oni mra wo me ni say wo ho ndi mi nsua bi cheche mu.
2: Okay, so yes, they all kind of speak say yes, Chief Justice is number 1 on the list under Article 89, yes, so it shows that very, very important. So for now, no, one part of the answer, no, make us say, yeah, China, but you for so my more details, yeah, check, no, yes, I better pass a question for so my details, yeah, you man, no more, yeah, a money check, then the second part of it is because, apart from Chief Justice, no, there is a chairman. You know, just say Chief Justice, and you are not entertaining. That's why I need a canoe. Aha, because you are not entertaining, no. You share, and I mean, you say, okay. You know, just say, well, even though she's number 1 on the list, no, it's you know, Oman Cassidy, the Chief Justice shall be the chairperson or chairman of the Council of State. All right, and she, because it's a different person, no, yeah, chairperson, no, and no man who say, well. Now she said, Chief Justice acquired member. He will say himself, oh, Nindie be brave. But constitutional, consultative assembly, or Moody, or Mushi said, constitution, my, any referendum, my, yeah, and Castle Munyan, the chairperson. And he said, Chief Justice, Nindie, why, I just said, human bit me a coso. Aha, a human bit me a coso.
1: But, Council, and he also, oh, share chairmanship, yeah, okay, yeah, constitution, you know. Wan chire nipa obey chairman e ka se omo first meeting no e no mo ngoyi omo mu ba ko no nye chairman but position to say former Chief Justice said the a requirement to have a can say Council of State who also constitutional provision am kan here no se former chief justice ni eni so a enya nwie peye akakakra because ono ni position nti se all other appointees are omo ebeka ho no bi nti mane de ye unique kakra enya right mame a minimum rai se meka se se ne sa na tie na se ese se former chief justice bi work answer no so na we ni so de a ene na etosini
2: me know you are doing to some extent. Me know you are doing, but in the same way, no. Until I'm in case ultimately, or man case or ye titini ni, and I ultimately so or man case say chief justice ni wa me to manu em koso. Because if you see ya, who free chief justice na after 89 na okay kind. The next person is a former chief of defence staff, that's CDS, and then there is also the other person, the IGP. Also, and then there shall also be a member from the
1: House of Chiefs. House of Chiefs, yeah.
2: Uh-huh. And then also one rep from each region. It's an excellence, more or less, no. Oma Bobia Din, you see, Oma Bobia Din elect other 11 other members who are appointed by the president after one person from each region, 16 regions, no. As the president, also 11 other members appointed by the president. Into Mr. Namu say, especially also and compare some case, chief justice in New York, money to me in Koswa, on Betimia Kapa, say, when they want to do that, they'll be very clear. The chief justice in New York, money to me in Koswa, they'll be very clear. Okay, let's look at national security. Where is it under the article before? You know, say, national security. Omutimikasi say president in Niwa ma a human in Koso. So national security under article 80, is that 83? You see, there shall be a national security council which shall consist of president, blah, blah, blah, blah. The president shall, the same as 83, shall preside at meetings of the national security council. And in his absence, the vice president shall preside. Nchi Omu say, national security plan of Monka says the president in your regiment Minkoso. A man Kasa, aha, so yes, and then I'm sure when you go to other provisions of the constitution, no, Obey will say there are such provisions. International security, which is also equally important. A man Kasa says the president in your regiment Minkoso. A man to me, a man Kanata. So nature say, you mean say, Nyansa di ni baku futrimu. So we didn't think fair. I mean, when I say we, the framers of the constitution, and the people of Ghana, yeah, yeah, kotoma constitution, no. Yeah, and Jean said, oh, say, chief justice ni niwa, e jumani intimi nkoso. Anke ye saani ye Jean ya anka, ye dibeshe mu se, oh, niwa, e jumani intimi nkoso. But once I yan yene saano, the said, well, we have to move on. At least we've shown one other example from the national security. And I'm sure there are other committees in the constitution now, the same way speaker who call parliamentary speaker in the way it's money to make also and then a speaker call and I hear for which me to now sooner pam for which me passy a gay bill now a three speaker by our ultimate qualify what once I'm ranting is so much me calling
1: but counseling counsel my own channel from the other angle you bet to me a composite a friend say Council of State, former Chief Justice Nkahu.
2: So my answer is that it's not the answer that said we are composing one without the Chief Justice. And Kayeye beginning, no, to say President Mama Bae no OTC members and when you see former Chief Justice, then that's the one I would say, hey, you are composing one without the Chief Justice. But we here offer to say kufu. I mean, for instance, J Empire, for instance, said, yes, ma'am, you bet me, then you have a castle. But, so for people say, oh, yeah, yeah, so this one, in my candid opinion, it doesn't look like an attempt to compose without the Chief Justice. But the PR did not to me, say, 8.5 months or so, no, and on that, explaining, or some better, I said, ah, they are not more here for a Muslim watching a minimum. Ehe,
1: wo are nti omo metrete ase na afi Felix e de further better particulars e be bana questions e wo ho no yet me e bisa there on. E dasi.
2: Perfect.
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5: tell him
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6: Me so me pesa me ye be man kasa. 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
5: Mr. Kill, our pharmacies, Heba, and over the counter medicine shops. Dudua, Kokulun Ghana Limited, East Legon, Echampo Junction. 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A member what did you feel doing what you did wrong? And the firm Mr. Kill.
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2: 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E wo phone suda. 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
10: 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over the past years because the Ghanaian consumers or customers omo no ma support cash probably drew sana yet sisi ano na sisi ano shareholders need decide say they per say Ghana for and so only part of kasapa on intina yeba Ghana Stock Exchange Ghanaian be oyɛ interested in owning part of kasapa no obetimi ko hunu broker na wabeto Ghana Stock Exchange. We talk about shares in Ghana Stock Exchange. So on internet, you buy and sell. One of the main reasons you buy stock exchange, so I'm kind of say Ghana funds are only part of the company. Company Rebecca is a legacy for all Ghanaians, and yet only one person. 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
11: Ghana's equity market is deepening, retail participation is growing, regulatory framework are strengthening, and the pipeline of credible, profitable homegrown companies capable of accessing public market is real. Today's ceremony is evidence of that. Ladies and gentlemen, as Kasapreko rings the bell on the Ghana Stock Exchange in a few minutes, I commend Dr. Ejay, the founder and group chairman of the entire Kasapreko family. You have built something that endures. You have shown that a Ghanaian dream, backed by discipline and resilience, can grow into a publicly listed enterprise. Ghana's manufacturing story cannot be told without you. Let me also applaud the 18,000 plus Ghanaians who invested in this IPO. You did not wait for foreign capital to believe in what Ghana can produce. Your vote of confidence in Ghana's industrial future is unprecedented and commendable.
6: Man so for ya was share dwedie ho nsam so maami Elizabeth Ofosu Ajari na no se ye na managing director ye oda Ghana Stock Exchange anu abena mu akasa ye ne de ya futu ode ma companies akesia e wo manim
12: Ghana did them person mechanic say sika wo kumba kasa preko 700 million 1.7 billion near the momo arithenesis in sika wo kumba wo hwehwe sika enye din brand name and kasa wo stock exchange we a 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
7: yeah,
6: ah okay
7: ai ya kwa banti abusa fo ye de mo si sports fo no eba eba jom ne hwan egypt
9: egypt
7: ha the pharaohs of egypt we mu do me africa fo in fact, Belgium may was soft sport be my omo. May was a soft sport be my Belgium. Minima de Crunti idea. May no me wo a what say? Kotwa ni Brian and David. The Brian acquired a Kalinjika cabin support. And your mom, but Belgium no was almost almost per Africa for us.
9: Egypt,
7: you know, well, it is what it is. But we are from Africa for. The Africa for no boy, is it? No, and we are from the support to Omo.
6: But see, against seems no. Yeah, South Africa, Canada. Omo na mimi amijina he me boy against.
7: Canada, no, I'm so Omo di Omo boy no come Omo ni so Omo. Na so ma bom first match. Omo.
6: Amfa.
7: Oh, Canada for Omo.
6: Ni akeni na so amfa.
7: Omo ni team biasa. Now, me say, the Ghana Football Association for pair. Sir, I need a man of bringing your propaganda. Omo person, Omo ya no more frustrated Black Stars team. No, na second match, you know, Ghana ne England, Bebono. Omo ma Thomas Partey ni line enim. And you're on captain, but only enim. Say England for one castle, Omo Chia Patea, you know, Omo Ninchia Bia.
9: Yeah, the Omon Chia
7: crap. 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
6: he mrante ade omuko
7: ah ebi ni
6: abi ki ba se ya wa si ye wi ni
7: ai
6: awa si ye ji cup ne de ba
7: cup no de muntime nyi mu
6: e de tanya mu ye betimi age de tanya ye beje ye betimi age
7: gaga ende misro
6: we should believe in ourselves
7: nye believe say ya
6: nye believe say
7: ba bible say Abraham trusted the Lord and it was accredited to him as righteous enye we bi
6: o ze nka Canada for no ye ye na nka ya age bo
7: se Canada ye no mu ni group ye no mu group an nka ya asem
6: ye no mu ni say group L. Russia ne Panama ne
7: Panama,
6: UK.
7: But as I say, obi ati as I say, Kevet any Spain abo draw.
6: Na say Spain, na di Spain for muso.
7: Oma anje den muso kra. Enti sa odi toton say Panama de, o ma whipping boys a muti ona Panama
6: aje. Ba oni muso amuso, na no no mo coach ne ka bibi say o ma mini Black Stars, but na o ma hwe.
7: Panama for.
6: Yes.
7: O ya nyama. Ni
6: o mo coach no, o say o ma hwe kwan a Ghana Black Stars mranti ene faso e bobo no no mbe jina so e bezi on it na o de ahyehye ne mranti ene and they hope
7: and they do how betimi aka de ope but I go pronounce ne be chere yo boy
6: oh yeah yeah be je yeah
13: be je dia boko de
14: oh na
13: me am coach yeah they who I do many time again Peace 104.3 for your mama Akwaba and the Bayer World Cup 20.
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15: Hey, catch it. Listen in here. 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
14: Hey, catch up a pay Baba wari.
15: I show.
14: Ye fi I say this way chocolate drink. 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